find him gone, just like the wind. 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

cynical. 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I'm that bad type, make your mama sad type. Make your girlfriend mad type, might seduce your dad type. I'm the bad guy. Duh.

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Some call him master of the merry-go-round. He runs the state, the church and law. He keeps the ancient key to peace and war. Now watch out, boy, the tide is turning. Lucifer appeared on the battleground. Catch him if you can and burn him, or put his ashes deep down in the ground. 'Cause you can't run from the devil, you can't run from the devil, you can't run from the devil anyway.

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They call the rising sun. It's been the ruin of many a poor boy. God, I know one.

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Watch out, boy, the tide is turning. Lucifer appeared on the battleground. Catch him if you can and burn him, or put his ashes deep down in the ground. 'Cause you can't run from the devil, you can't run from the devil, you can't run from the devil anyway.

African roots, Brazilian bops, setting the moods. Poets writing, words telling.

setting the moods. Poets writing, words telling, phrases teaching, voices singing, man moving, women dancing. Jazz is showing.

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She got moon dust in her fro. Damn, we miss her. 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

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Something's pulling me outside to ride around in circles. I know you have

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It kind of wakes me up a little. I don't turn on the radio, 'cause they play shit like, you know. When your hand was down on my dick, it felt quite amazing. And now that that is all over, all we've got is the silence in the death car.

doctors waiting for a test. You're trying to look like some kind of heiress, but your face is such a mess.

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The music and voices are all around us.

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Enter again the sweet forest. Enter the hot dream, come with us. Everything is broken up and dancing.

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1: Ό,τι συμβαίνει, ακούγεται εδώ.